0: Kiss FM 97.7. Compartimos tus sueños. 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Sweet dreams are made of things.
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1: Well now, we call this the act of mating. But there are several other very important differences between human beings and animals that you should know about.

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And isn't it ironic? Don't you think? A little too ironic. And yeah, I really do think.

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Well, you sure are a funny kid, Johnny. But I like you. So tell me, what kind of boy are you, Johnny?

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1: Beat by Beat.
2: So what are you doing back?
3: Well, I sat back and thought about the things we used to do. It really meant a lot to me. You mean a lot to me.
2: I really mean that much to you?
3: Girl, you know it's true.

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1: Beat by Beat.
2: Stay awake for too long. Don't go to bed. I'll make a cup of